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1: The enrolment deadline's coming soon, pup. We better remind people before voting starts.
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1: How about you? Are you enrolled?
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4: I te wā o te pōti, it's the election debates that can have us on the edge of our seats.
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7: Kupu hou.
8: Tapu, now it's a stative. To be sacred, prohibited, restricted, set apart, forbidden, under atua protection. 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At that time, Te Riri was the only person of Ngāti Hine who wanted to live, yes, on that specific property, because the area was tapu and surrounded hills were riddled also with burial caves. Ah, marika hoki, tapu, restricted, forbidden, and where nā mea katoa. Just make sure you horo your ringa ringa. Tapu.
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1: The Kohanga Reo, or language nests, have proved an inspiration for the Māori people in the fight to save their language. 1,800 children will start school from the language nests next year, and it's claimed the education system is lagging behind and not able to meet their special needs.
2: 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And at the moment, there are no programs in our schoolsthat can carry on the kind of teaching that they're having in the Kohanga Reo.
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0: Prime Minister David Longhi was making his first visit to Huani Waititi Marae. The purpose was to open the Marae's private Māori primary school classroom. He had a happy message for the school's 15 pupils and two teachers.
1: The New Zealand Lottery Board has given $10,000, and I have their cheque here.
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This water isn't just me mimicking an artist I admire. To me, it's a way of being, an expressive output of my reality, not only as Generation Kotahitanga, but also as a proud generation of Koine Māori. I am ready now to rise up, not a future maybe, but a present day will be unafraid and will be leading the generation of Kotahitanga. Now I realise the gaze that I'm experiencing in my merry-go-round, that's in my learning, that's in my community, that's even in wider city. I recognise it now. It's a colonizer's gaze. It's a tirohanga of judgment, of bias, of prejudice. That they dictate who I should be, how I should act, and where I should belong. The late Papa Moana Jackson called these the myth takes of colonization. Not mistakes, but myth takes. The teka stories told to justify. Disposition of our whenua, displacement of our whānau, distorting of our kōrero tuku iho. We're living in a generation where we spend generations unlearning the myths. The myth that we were unruly, the myth that we were uneducated, the myth that our leadership is a privilege rather than inherent right. But he knew, you cannot dismantle a merry-go-round of oppression until you change the mana of the people. Perhaps in this case, there is hope for Aotearoa's current state. That we must reclaim the hearts of Aotearoa to stop this cycle. Hope is all we need. The tool that dismantles bias. The voice that tells us we're not just data. Hope, leadership is our birthright. Papa Moana reminded us, hearts are not necessarily changed in the kura. In a kura, you only threaten the world view, but hearts are changed in dialogue, in true kōrero, in the kāinga, in the raw honesty of rangatahi speaking to rangatahi. Being unapologetically ourselves, if you want to see Generation Kotahitanga, don't look at our NCA credits, look at the way we transform each other when the bells stop ringing. Kapa haka, our space. We aren't constrained by a school's timetable or a colonizer's wāti. We are in wānanga time, te ao Māori time. This is where we thrive, not dive. In kapa haka, we move on instinct and accountability. When our leaders' voice cracks, we don't hesitate, we lift them up. When our leaders are running late to practice, near Matua Tyson, we don't just sit in silence, we start the mahi ourselves. When someone is missing from the lines, their apologies are already known because this space, our space, means too much to us for cheap excuses. We are surrounded by our whaia matua, who may be teachers during the day, but here, they transform into their rightful selves. They are strict. They are fair, but strict. They are loving, but relentless. They are the ones pushing us to our limits when we need it and picking us up when we fall. To me, that is the true face of Generation Kotahitanga. Through our rangatahi lenses, the stakes are different, and our whaia matua teach us that while failure is a part of the haerenga. It is never the destination. They don't just tell us to be resilient. They demand that we be resolute. In this space, you learn the lesson. You harden, you resolve, and you get back on the waka, because when you are everything your tūpuna aspired for you to be, you don't just try to succeed. You carry the mandate to succeed. Generation Kotahitanga is standing right here. We are in the blazes. We are the kaimahi. We are sitting in back of classrooms. And yes, some are bunking, some are hard to reach, but it's obvious, we are we. Stop looking for our potential in the data of a spreadsheet and start looking at the manawa of the people. This merry-go-round will not dictate my path where I'm guessing and trying to estimate the right pace and place to jump off or when it's actually going to stop. I've already leapt and unlearned the myth takes. I refuse to be a victim. I know I don't need permission to be free. Free to speak my true self. Free to share my mind on Generation Kotahitanga. I just need to be courageous. Courageous enough to look you straight in the eyes. The judges, the teachers, the leaders in this room. I challenge you to look again with your true eyes. What do you see? Look at we.
I have come too far not to go further. I have done too much not to do more. Are Tupuna's words left for us. Whatever colonial lunacy is unleashed around us, we know that when we move together, we are an irresistible force. E mara ko tātou. Generation ko taitanga is no longer a future maybe. We are a present day will be. Because where I come from, I celebrate we.

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0: 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This afternoon, we're covering four very different kaupapa that connect us to our people, our history, our well-being and our future. First, we'll look at Ngāpuhi fisheries, rights and assets and why it's important for our uri to understand what's happening with our moana and the future of fisheries in Aotearoa. We'll then explore a new play about a significant chapter in Hokianga history, the 1898 Dog Tax Rebellion, before sharing a local opportunity to try pukubo in Kaikohe. And finally, we've got something for our kura and rangatahi with the 2026 Waka Ama Have a Go Days coming to Te Tai Tokiro this November. So whether you're interested in our history, looking for a new activity, or wanting to get the rangatahi involved in sport, there's something here for you. Nō reira e te whānau, whakarongo mai, ko te waiata e whai ake nei, he waiata nā ko Hine Pōnika, ka haku au.
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0: 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Our first event is an invitation for Ngā Puhi Uri to join an online kōrero about fisheries, where our fishing rights and assets came from, what Ngā Puhi holds today, and what current discussions about fisheries mean for our people. Fisheries are in the spotlight with the Fisheries Amendment Bill, discussions about bottom trawling, the health of our moana, and the upcoming election bringing renewed attention to the future of fisheries in Aotearoa. For Ngā Puhi, this is about more than just fishing. It's about understanding our customary fishing rights, the assets secured through the Māori fisheries settlement, and what decisions made today could mean for the future generations. The online kōrero is an opportunity for Uri to learn more about the settlement, ask questions, and share their whakaaro. You don't need to be an expert to take part e te whānau. It's about getting informed and understanding how these issues connect to our iwi. Now, if you would like more information, I'd encourage you to head to your pukumata, Te Runanga a Iwi o Ngā Puhi, as they are holding this hui whānau on Monday the 19th of October, 6 to 7 p.m. But the link and all information is on their Facebook page. Ko te weata, e whai ake nei, he weata nā Makaira Berry, Rauka Tauri.
1: Te waiata e whai ake nei, mai te reo irirangi o Wātea, ki Tāmaki Makau. Number 5.

Te wā o te reo tautoko FM, ko te waiata mitu ake, he waiata nā, he boys, puke miro, riri te. Kia ora ko tūrua tēnei, your host, here for the Drive Time Hour, from 3 to 4 I tēnei, ahi ahi. 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

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A new play by Ngāwhihi playwright Geoffrey Clendon is exploring the 1898 Hokianga conflict when a dispute over a dog tax escalated into an armed confrontation between Te Mā Hurehure Hapū and government forces. The play is called Takekure, The Dog Tax Rebellion. Set in the Hokianga township of Rāwini, the story looks at the introduction of the dog tax, a tax that it was believed and is still believed to be unfairly targeted on Māori communities. What began as a dispute over the tax escalated into a serious standoff involving soldiers, police, politicians, naval ships, and cannons. Engari whānau, it didn't get that war-y in real life. However, the production blends drama, comedy and history to bring this chapter of Te Tai Tokerau to the stage. It explores themes of law, power, resistance and the fight to uphold mana, themes that continue to raise important questions in Aotearoa today. If you would like to check it out whānau, it is happening at the Turner Centre Kirikiri on the 12th of November. You can get your tickets on Eventfinder. Ko te waiata e whaiake nei, he waiata nā pūkana, hei rau kura.

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0: 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I am your host Tūra, here for the top 5 wea ta Māori. No te reo irirangi o Wātia FM. 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Have you been thinking about trying pukubo? Well, here's your chance. Kai Kohe Kohe Pukubo is inviting the community to its weekly pukubo social, a fun and accessible way to get some exercise, meet new people and give something different a go. The sessions are held every Monday evening from 6pm to 8pm at Papa Hawaiki in Kaikohe. It costs just $5 per person, which covers the court hire e te whānau. And the good news is that all skill levels are welcome. You don't need any previous experience. You don't need to bring a playing partner. The format is open play with partners rotating throughout the session. Paddles are available to borrow, so all you need to bring is non-marking shoes, a water bottle, and a willingness to learn. He mea nui te haura, te whakahoahoa, me te noho tahi hei hāpuri. E te whānau, if you'd like more information about Pukubo Social, you can head to Kaikohe District Sportsville, ki rungi tō Pukemata. Ko te weiata e whaiake nei, he weiata Ngāti Sisters, wahine toa.
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2: 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I, the Tai Tokerau Polynesian Canoe Association, in partnership with Native Sports Performance, is inviting secondary schools to take part in the 2026 Rangatahi Wakaama Have a Go Days. These days are designed for students from Year 7 to Year 13, giving them the chance to experience Wakaama in a safe, fun and supportive environment. It's an opportunity for Rangatahi to try something new, build teamwork, develop confidence and discover whether Wakaama could become a sport they want to pursue. They'll also have the chance to learn about future opportunities, including the Term 1 Secondary School Regatta and the Secondary School Nationals in 2027. Here are the dates for your school calendar. Lake Ngātu Kaitaia, Monday the 16th of November 2026. Tuesday the 17th of November, Lake Manuwai near Waipapa in Kirikiri. Thursday the 19th, Whangarei venue to be confirmed. To keep updated, you can head to Pukemata into your search bar Native Sports Performance. Ko te weata e whai ake nei, he weata nā Adam Fofo, he mātou.
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0: Keeping you informed and entertained, Tautoko FM. 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
7: 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Shooken with pain, the rain falls heavy tonight upon my brow. Who will revenge my death? For it be ngā puhi. 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
8: Te mana kaha o te whānau, the strength and power of the whānau.
9: Nau mai ki tēnei kaupapa motuhake, he kōrero mō te tangata, mō te mahi, mō te hapori. I tēnei wā, we'll hear the stories and experiences of those connected to this kaupapa. The Anne Dysart Kahukura Awards, celebrating and acknowledging the people who help shine a light within our communities.
10: Joining me in the studio are Nannies Against P, who have been named finalists in the Etu Whanau Kahukura Awards. Anō reira, e mihi ana ki a kōrua. First of all, for those hearing about Nannies Against P for the first time, tell us who you are and what the kaupapa is, please.
11: Yes, certainly. So the Nannies Against P, the Opu, was established in 2017 under the umbrella of Ngā Kaurahi Trust. So the trust has operated since 1997, providing health and wellbeing initiatives on marae. And the trust, represented by local hiritaunga marae, mihiro o mahu runanga, matahiwi, te apina and waimarama.
10: Japai, that is amazing.
11: Yeah.
10: Yeah, and why did this kaupapa get off the ground?
11: Right now it's a need all over Aotearoa. So a board member and co-mata of the trust shared her terrifying ordeal that her and her mokopuna experienced by her son, who was a methamphetamine user. Following her kōrero, other members also co-mata shared their experiences. So the trust decided to organise a hui on Omahura Marae, where up to 70 people attended from different organisations, and a lawyer firm and health providers attended. So the first hui was held at Omahu, as I said, then Matahiwi and Kohupātiki Marae. From there, meetings, a core group of nannies met every month after that. And since I've been on board, the Nannies Against P has increased. We've got younger ones wanting to come on, younger nannies, you know, who are victims of methamphetamine. So we're heading in that way.
10: Yeah. What have been some of the challenges that Nannies Against P have faced from 2017 to now?
11: Actually, I can't recall really having any challenges, eh? But I have been thinking the last couple of days there are going to be challenges. I just get some like a download, you know, because we've done a one day wānanga at Mihiro Whare, and I invited some lived experience people to come and have a kōrero with us. And so from there, Waimarama had caught on to it, and now they want to have they want to have a wananga as well. So preferably, I prefer that we focus on our marais around here. Like, see, we have the six marais, but we've got Central Hawke's Bay as well. Mm. We've been to Central Hawke's Bay, we've been to Te Pairu Marae, and it was really, really cool. And so from there, because I've got whānau myself, you know, young nephews and involved with methamphetamine, but they praise us, you know. They want to change the environment that they themselves are in. Yeah.
10: Yeah, that's beautiful. Now, you've been named finalist in the E Tū Whānau Kahukura Awards. What did that recognition mean to you?
11: We're doing something. Yeah. And it was amazing because it's our first time to an award. Sadly enough, you know, not all of us could attend the award, but that was Kei Te Pai. And so we went there, and there our name was picked out, and we were so much looked after.
12: I was shocked.
10: Nah, I told you it did. It is beautiful. Yeah. What changes have you seen over the years with the mahi that you've been doing?
12: Opened up new
10: colours.
11: Yeah, it has. Yeah, we've got more opportunities.
10: Yeah. That's beautiful.
11: Yeah.
10: It shows that this kaupapa is bigger than ourselves.
11: It certainly is.
10: What messages do you have to share with whānau who may be currently facing something like this, that, you know, they feel so isolated?
11: We need to hear from them first if they want to open up and talk about it, you know. Whether they be queer, whether they be an auntie or uncle, you know, an auntie affected by the meth. I've got a lot of connections. I'm involved with a lot of other things, and it's all to do with methamphetamine at the end of the day, suicide prevention, mental health. And so I make a lot of connections, and so that's helped us on our journey.
10: Anō reira, e mihi ana ki a kōrua.
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4: 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I am a mad woman screeching, beseeching atua who stand to attention. Pātū wata wata whāriki here, rolling hills beneath Waiwhero flows. This is a sad day for us all, we lay our matua pereniki to rest. 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That's his job with guidance from above, different but still all the same, settles us all down. Strained pull of muscle catches in my throat, rides the waves of emotion and deep sorrow. 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Call on call layering, ngā rau ki roto I ngā ringa, ngā pare kawa kawa, he tohu o te aroha o te iwi. It does not matter that stalk and leaf are browned and matted together. 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
3: Ngā pūriri pūmo o te Waimate me Taia Mai is seeking a mandate to represent their hapū in treaty settlement negotiations with the Crown. Voter registration is now open for mandate voting. Votes can be cast at any of our voting hui, online or by post by hapū members 18 years or older. Registrations will remain open during the voting period. Voting closes at 12 noon, Friday 23 October 2026. For more information, please check the Ngā Pūriri Pūmo Facebook page and website.
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1: Kulish tēnei, hono mai ki tō tātou hōtaka o te ata. 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
1: 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He oi anō. 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Yes, it's to fall in love, to feel pity for, concern, compassion, or to also empathise. 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
0: Te wā o te reo, your flavour.

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0: Yeah, this album is dedicated to all the teachers that told me I never amount to nothing. To all the people that lived above the buildings that I was hustling from, that called the police on me when I was just trying to make some money to feed my daughter.
1: Yeah.
0: And to all my peoples in the struggle, you know what I'm saying? 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
1: 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Just there we glide, a fluid motion, capturing time. Ani says what lurks in the dust is my concern. God is good.
0: Rota Rota, a Wikitoria Makia.

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Love of that dear Fatu. 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
1: 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Now his burrowing created a tremendous commotion and attracted the attention of some locals. Now one of these locals, a giant, stopped him to see what the Taniwha was up to. Now Orira, displeased at being stopped as he made his way through the Umawira hills, responded rather tartly to the giant. 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A small trench remains to this day where Orira met his end. 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
0: Te wao te reo. 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
1: 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Yes, here we have another verb describing calm or fine weather. 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
1: 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Now, as they burrowed through the harbour side and the surrounding country, following his brother's success, Utakura left home from the harbour to see Waiho's new home. Now, he managed to traverse quite a long journey, only to be stopped by Korotangi Falls and enclosed by a steep gorge. 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
1: 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Dad would be proud. From the hire centre, sussed out and paid for yesterday. 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The two girls there are great. They retrieve a copy of the sale from their records, mine I've left at home. 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It's still morning, you're still cool amongst the pipes. 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I'm on the lookout for cars as well. Over the hill and around the bend to Herikinor, on to Broadwood. A stop for lunch in Mangamuka, a chance to stretch the legs and fill the puku with Nanny Liza's fish and chips. A three-generation carry-all now my moko will recall how fun it was we made from small.
0: Rota, rota, na Wikitoria, makia.
2: Kautoko, 97.5, 99.5, yes sir. Kia ora ra.
3: If you think it's just a case of bringing in some legislation to strip the treaty of its manner, to belittle the leo, by trying to make it a second-class language in our land, it ain't gonna happen. 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
5: Yes, I'm a proud Māori voice.
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Marie Morena, and mihi o te atakia koutou katoa. And welcome back to another Taipari Taitumu on this request time on this Tuesday morning. E homa, Tuesday the 13th of October. Kei te pehia koutou I tēnei ata. Hope you're feeling good. Hope you're feeling pai. Please go and make yourself a hot drink. Come back beside your radio, your reo irirangi, and get ready for 2 hours of good sounds, e homa. Playing your request and sending them out to whomever you'd like to send your waiata out to. My name is Tipene and I will be with you. I will be your host up until 6 o'clock I te ata nei when I will be winding up the my show for this morning. Ahoi anō, we've got 2 hours till then e hoa mā. Nō reira, I will give out our request line phone numbers immediately following this next waiata. Tuia by Rongo.

Kia ora rā tātou. Our request line phone number. So, if you'd like to ring from your home phone at your landline phone, then our 0800 number is 0800 824 727. 0800 824 727. If you would like to ring from your mobile phone, 07578 2982. 07578 2982. And if you actually live locally here in Tauranga Moana, 578-2982, 578-2982. Nā reire, Homa, why am I? Please ring in. I would love to play your waiata. And also to send it out to whomever you'd like to send it out to. Penae, just like these next two coming up, as usual, to get our show started from me. Going out to each and every one of you who have tuned into Taipari, Taitumu this morning at the Marie. Morena.

Kia ora e te pānau. 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Kia pai, those two waiata there were from me and going out to each and every one of you who have tuned in to Tai Pari, Tai Tumu this morning. Ngā mihi o te ata kia koutou, ata māri e mōrena. Nā, ināne, I'd like to say ata māri e mōrena Joy. Kia ora Joy. As usual, Joy would like to send these two waiata going out to everyone who's listening in this morning. Your waiata tuatahi this morning I've chosen for you, Joy. Listen by Herbs, and then your waiata tuarua, Wasted Days and Wasted Nights by Mr. Freddie Fender. Nō reira.

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As usual, for joy, going out to everyone who is tuned in, listening in this morning. Ka pai, coming up straight after that, I'd like to play two waiata for Patrick. Mōrena hoki kia koe, Patrick. Kia ora. Patrick also would like to send these two waiata going out to everyone who's listening in. Nō reira, tuatahi, Glenn Campbell. With a bit of Rhinestone Cowboy tuarua, Creedence Clearwater Revival with Midnight Special. I hope you enjoyed these waiata, Patrick, and I hope you have a good day.

those two Waiata there were for Patrick. Hope you enjoyed your Waiata, Patrick, and also I hope you have a lovely day. Kia ora, I would like to play two Waiata for S-A-N-Z. S-A-N-Z up there in GI, and the Glen Innes up there in Tāmaki Makaurau. Mōrena, my bro. Mōrena. And Sands, S-A-N-Z, would like to send these two Waiata going out to everyone who's listening in. Everyone who's tuned in to Tai Pari Tai Tumu this morning. A boy. A boy. Tuatahi. Tuatahi da. We got our here. Sands has requested a Waiata here by a group, Unity Pacific. And their Waiata of Thou We Are. A boy. And Waiata Tuarua. By Uncle Bob Marley, ko Africa Unite. Nō reira. Yes, ends. I hope you have a lovely day, e hoa. And most importantly, I hope you enjoy these next two Waiata coming up for you. From me. Nō reira. Whakarongo mai.

Those two Waiata there, Whirlpool Sands, S-A-N-Z. He lives up there in GI in the Glen Innes, up there in Tāmaki Makaurau. Mōrena e hoa, and I hope you enjoyed your Waiata. Kia ora. Good to hear from you. Ring back again. Ka pai, e nai nei. Like to say mōrena atareta. Kia ora atareta. Atareta would like to send these two Waiata gang out to everyone who's listening in. Tuatahi by Anne Murray. Could I have this dance? Tuarua by Emmylou Harris. Save the last dance for me. Whakarongo mai.

Those two wires today were for Atarita. Hope you enjoyed your two wires today, and I'll be back later to play you a second dedication. Ka pai I nai nei morena Mr. Ika, aka Reg down there in Waitara. So therefore these two wires are going out to all his whānau in Waitara, and also going out to his brother Michael. Tuatahi, Freddy Fender, Vios con Dios, my darling, tuarua. Billy Ray Cyrus with Achy Breaky Manawa.

place to Waitara there, wherefore Mr. Ika, aka Reg, down there in Waitara, so therefore going out to all his whānau in Waitara, and also out to his brother Michael. Morena, Michael. Nō reira, I would like to pay two waiata here for Michael. Kia ora. Michael would like to send these two waiata going out to everyone who's listening in, plus everyone in his normal group, his usual group. And they are Blue Boy in the Waikato, Fire Maikara, the Kaumatu in Waitara, Petsy and Johnny, Stephen Chicken Abraham, Jamie Cooper, the Irwin and Kohi whānau here in Tauranga Moana, his sister-in-law Gina, VN, and Reg, his brother Reg. Tuatahi. Sad song, Say So Much by Elton John. Tuarua. Lukete kete, te mamai, brother Aroha.

Those two waiata there were for Michael. Yoda Michael. Yoda, and I hope you enjoyed those two waiata there. And those two waiata are going out to your usual group and also out to your brother Reg. Kia ora. A pae ho ma, inai, and I'd like to play a second dedication for Aterita. Morena ano Aterita. Again, Aterita would like to send these two waiata going out to everyone who's tuned in, listening in this morning. Tuatahi, this time by Emmylou Harris, Tulsa Queen. Tuarua, this time by Anne Murray, Snowbird. Whakarongo mai.

0: Whalefall.
1: 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No.
2: I'm gonna get out of here.
3: Ka pai e hoa mā. Those two waiata there were a second dedication for Atereta. And then I would also just like to add on, especially in regards to that second waiata e hoa mā, Anne Murray with Snowbird, before I played that waiata there, Mr. Sands, Mr. S-A-N-Z from GI up there in Tāmaki Makaurau rung back again. And he said he would like me to add on, you know, if I could also send that Snowbird waiata by Anne Murray out to his friend Anne Andrews, who used to live in Papakura. And even his friend Hemi, and all his whānau in Kaiawa. So he just wanted to add on, he wanted to send a special dedication out to them, and in regards to that song there, Snowbird by Anne Murray. Ka pai e hoa mā e nāia nei. These next two waiata, Mickey, from me, and going out to each and every one of you who have tuned in to Tai Pari, Tai Timu this morning. Ngā mihi o te ata kia koutou. Hoi anō. Our time here at Tai Pari, Tai Timu currently is 12 minutes after 5. Nō reira, atamari e. Mōrena.

Kaboy, those two Waiata were from me, going out to each and every one of you who have tuned into the Tai Pari Tai Tumu this morning. In aina, I'd like to play two Waiata here for Amanda. Morena Amanda. Amanda would like to send these two Waiata out to all her whānau in Auckland and also down in Hamilton. Tuatahi, Bluest Heartache of the Year, Kenny Dale. Tuarua, Another Day Old by Eddie Dalton.

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Ka pai, inai nei, morena no, Sands, up there in GI. This time Sands would like to send these two waiata, especially out to his very good friend Tingi Launess. Tingi Launess, Shafu's dad. Very special dedication going out to him from Sands and GI. Tuatahi! The Lion of Judah by Uncle Bob Marley and Tuarua. Children of Israel by Marsha Griffiths. Nō reira, whakarongo mai.

place to Wire today. We're another dedication for Sans, S-A-N-Z, up there in Glenelg, G-I. Special dedication. He would like to send those to Waiata gang out to Tingi Launis. Tingi Launis. Hope you enjoyed your Waiata, hua. Oh boy. Inaenei, mōre nā no atereta. I'm sorry, I could not find the name of the song. Could not find the song that you requested because I did not write it down. I don't know how to spell the name you said, but I'm so sorry for that. Anyway, in place of that, I'd like to play Nessun Dorma by Luciano Pavarotti. For Atereta, and especially going out to the Karaka whānau. The Karaka whānau from Awatere down there in Te Araroa. Nō reira, anei.

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Faialina, I would like to send these two waiata out to everyone who's listening in. Apae tuatahi for you, Faialina. Lord, I hope this day is pai by Don Williams. Tuarua. A Pātea Māori Club with Poie. Whakarongo mai.

Those two Waiata there were second dedication for Whaelina down there in Whanganui and going out to everyone who's listening in. Ngā mihi o te ata kia koutou, mōrena. 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

Oh, there whānau, kua hau tēnā. That is me on this Tuesday morning, Tuesday the 13th of October. I do hope you enjoyed the show as much as I enjoyed being with you all this morning. And also, I hope you all have a lovely day at mahi or whatever you may end up doing today. And e ho mai, last but not least, I look forward to catching up with you again for tomorrow morning show back here on Taipari Taitumu on Te Reo Irirangi o Moana. 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
12: Me pēhea koe e whakaputa te tōtō raini I te ngāo. 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
1: 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It was hence named on Kupe's departure from the harbour. As his family members remained here in the harbour, he exited the harbour and says, Hei konei rā e te puna o te ao marama. 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And then it later became Hokianga Nui a Kupe. 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
4: It's just starting with my own family and having that kōrero with them around that their vote does count. And, you know, if they're all thinking their vote doesn't count, but there's 5,000, 10,000 people, that's 10,000 people's worth of votes that we didn't have. So really, it's been a journey to get my own tamariki to change the thinking, change the narrative. Their vote is important.
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1: 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It's a resting place or an anchorage, a fishing ground, a place to land, mooring, a landing pad, or also known as a terminal. 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They know all the fishing grounds for snapper, tarakihi, groper, and all those other fish. 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

0: Ngā pūriri pūmau o te Waimate me Taiamai is seeking a mandate to represent their hapū in treaty settlement negotiations with the Crown. Voter registration is now open for mandate voting. Votes can be cast at any of our voting hui, online or by post by hapū members 18 years or older. Registrations will remain open during the voting period. Voting closes at 12 noon, Friday, 23 October 2026. For more information, please check the Ngā Pūriri Pūmau Facebook page and website.
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3: 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Yes, it's a noun, summer solstice. 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The summer solstice is the name for the solstice that occurs here in Aotearoa during December. Te ihu ohine raumati. Full.
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8: Hei pāho.
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11: Kia ora watu I te whanau mauri ora kia tātou, tēnā koutou huri no kia ora mai tātou. As always, welcome to Irirangi Wāte. It's a pleasure to have you with us this morning. And we can expect some cloudy periods with some morning and evening low cloud. Isolated showers until this evening as well. And northerlies turning westerly this afternoon. Today's high 21 degrees. Overnight 15, sitting on 16. Partly cloudy tomorrow with a chance of a shower. And the showers will continue, maybe turning into rain come Thursday. High tides for today, Tuesday, for the Waitemata Horiki Golf, 10 o'clock this morning across to Unihunga. This afternoon at 1 o'clock. On today's program, we'll be talking with Associate Professor Clive Aspin about the Suicide Prevention Crisis Conference, which he attended in Fiji. Dr. Nina Scott is with us today, a public health physician and researcher with Hei Ahuru Mōwai, who says our country's current approach to tuberculosis is failing tangata whenua, with infection rates remaining more than five times higher than those of New Zealand-born Europeans and significant gaps in tracing, diagnosis and support. Tama Pōtaka is with us as well today, Minister of Māori Development, as the build-up to November 7 continues. And Shane Jones is with us also. Roseanne Graham is the Chief Executive of the Skills Group, and a new white paper from them is calling for a major overhaul of our country's apprenticeship system, arguing that degree-level apprentices, better financial support and more flexible training pathways are needed to meet the workforce demands of the future. Jackie Southey is also with us as our country marks International Day for Disaster Risk Reduction. Jackie is from Save the Children New Zealand's calling for our tamariki to be placed at the centre of emergency preparedness. And Dr. Hope Tupala is with us later in the program. The Māori Women's Welfare League's marked its 75th anniversary, celebrating a legacy of advocacy for wahine Māori. And also, just by coincidence, today is the anniversary of the day that Fiona Cooper led the land march to Parliament, obviously the inaugural head of the Māori Women's Welfare League. Ata Māori e te whanau, kia ora rō atu I o koutou tautoko ngā take Māori ake, ko te ate mere tangata te take o tēnei hōtaka, tēnā koutou. Well, suicide prevention crisis in Fiji, and the International Association for Suicide Prevention Asia Pacific Regional Forum took place a few weeks ago at the Sofitel Fiji Resort and Spa on Denira Island. With us today is Associate Professor Clive Aspin. Thank you for joining us on the program. Te rangatira, Clive. Tēnā koe.
12: Tēnā koe, Dale.
11: Thank you. I noticed there were notable speakers, and it's an issue that we are grappling with in modern day society, certainly. When we look at New Zealand's suicide rate, if you will, it eclipses that of our road deaths each year. So it is something that we need to be very mindful of. Tell us about your thoughts and how this issue is being approached throughout the wider Pacific, and how real are the challenges for countries right across the Pacific to try and address the issue of suicide in their lands and indeed in our own. Clive, just set us up with a kōrero about this, please.
12: Kia ora, Dale. So I've been working on a project for the last 3 years, it feels like longer than that, related to rangatahi suicide and coronial investigations into suspected deaths by suicide. And overwhelmingly, it feels to me like people are just not paying attention to the serious crisis in our right before our eyes. And I have to say that governments of all persuasions are really not giving this the due consideration that they need to. Decision makers need to step up and do something about it, inject resources into preventing and reducing the numbers of our young people who die by suicide. I've said this before, Dale, we have some of the highest rates of youth suicide in the world. And this beautiful country, Aotearoa, lets it happen and lets it go on and on and on and fails to address the real needs of whānau. And were governments to step up and put the resources into the serious, serious crisis, we might see a reduction in the numbers of people who decide that suicide is the only way out.
11: Yeah, tēnā koe. Is this part of an international trend, Clive? Because we've been struggling with it here in New Zealand, and I know that the numbers of Indigenous people who are taking their own lives in Australia far eclipses the mainstream numbers. And I'm wondering how these stats stack up in the wider Pacific. Is it a global issue, and is anybody getting it right?
12: Well, sadly, Indigenous people in New Zealand, Australia, Canada experience very high rates of suicide compared to the rest of the population. Now, that says a lot to me. It says that we are being affected adversely by the harmful effects of colonization. And when Indigenous people have similar rates of high rates of suicide, something has to give. And we need to address the social determinants of health. So we fail to acknowledge that we have a serious mental health crisis, for example, in this country, whereby 30% of all users of the mental health system are Māori. Now, we need to address that as a factor. The same applies to Australia, the same applies in Canada. And you have to think there are commonalities. And if we don't address those commonalities, we'll never get on top of this terrible problem. At the conference in Fiji that you referenced, it was clear that there are higher rates of suicide in that country among the indigenous Fijians, but also among Fijian Indians. Yet, very little is being done to address that factor. Fiji, as you are aware, is struck by a whole series of crises at the moment, and suicide is just one of them. They have a terrible crisis with HIV, they've got a crisis with methamphetamine use, and they've got a crisis of poverty. So when all those crises are mixed in together, it makes it a huge complex problem that needs to be addressed, and people need to make courageous decisions if we're going to fix this terrible, shameless problem that we are all confronting, and which over time seems to be getting worse. That's the other sad factor. In my lifetime, I have not really seen an improvement in the rates of suicide. In fact, I think they're going backwards. And as you say, we lose more people by suicide than we do to car crashes, yet more money is spent on reducing car crashes than is spent on reducing the rates of suicide.
11: Yeah, very much so. Aligning roads, the costs, etc., to try and minimise damage from car accidents is enormous, and that's not even factoring in the advertising campaigns that we are exposed to try and lower the road toll. So the model here in Aotearoa, what should we be doing, Clive? A lot of this is caused by social isolation, by issues of unemployment and housing, just, you know, people who are down on their luck, really, and don't see any way out. But I guess there's some political heat, mate, because people would argue at the pūtea that was directed to suicide prevention, but as the rates remain stubbornly high, some would question the value of the spend. What do you think would be an appropriate way forward here in our land?
12: Well, two things. Dale. First of all, the government needs to step up and put its money where its mouth is. This current government disestablished the Suicide Prevention Office. What a stupid thing to do. We need leadership at the very top level to show the community how to go about fixing this terrible, shameless problem. We've lived for 3 years now. For over 3 years now, we haven't had a Suicide Prevention Office. And I slate that responsibility home to the current government, who disestablished that office and took away the leadership model that we needed. The second solution is to invest more resources and funding into whānau. People who have been bereaved by suicide know what to do, know how to fix the problem in their communities. We need to empower whānau so that they have got the adequate resources they need to prevent further deaths by suicide within their communities. And that needs to happen right across the country so that we can see a reduction over time. It's going to take a long time to turn around this huge tanker, but we need to invest resources and money in doing it, and we need decisive action from leadership at the very top level. If we don't have a Suicide Prevention Office, how can people look towards an agency for guidance and direction in terms of addressing this serious problem? The Suicide Prevention Office was set up by the previous government, and it was intended to sit outside the government, sit outside the Ministry of Health, and as you probably are aware, it began its life within the ministry, and then it was meant to be set up outside, but they disestablished it and took away the resources, and I think that's a shameless thing to have done. We need a government in place that's going to be absolutely committed to addressing this really serious issue. And I know that there are some members of certain political parties who have the will and the guts to do something about it, but we need to see them in power so that they can be the decision makers to fix this serious, serious problem.
11: Tēnā koe. I thank you for your insights into this space. And by culling the Suicide Prevention Office, obviously just let the situation unfold as it will. And of course, as one person takes their life, just be reminded too that that is the severance of our whakapapa and its potential. Absolutely. Going forward. It's not just one person that we are talking about, although these rates are and should be of concern to everybody who calls New Zealand home. With us today, Associate Professor Clive Aspin, thanks for all the mahi you've been doing in this space. Te rangatira, and kia kaha, kia mai, kia manawinu.
12: Kia ora, kia ora, da, la mihi nui ki a koe, kia ora.
11: Tēnā koe, thank you for joining us. Urban Māori Radio and Wāte 603, wātenews.com. Dr. Nina Scott's a public health physician and researcher with Hei Ahuru Mōwai. He says the current approach to tuberculosis is failing our people, with infection rates remaining more than five times higher than those New Zealand-born Europeans, and there's significant gaps in tracing and diagnosis and in support. Nina, thank you so much for joining us on Irirangi Wāte. Ko Dale, tēnei mihi ana kia koe.
8: Tēnā koe, Dale.
11: Tēnā koe, Nina. Your research has found that TB rates among Māori remain disproportionately high. I thought it was an issue of yesteryear, but it still surfaces from time to time. Why has TB continued to circulate in Māori communities, and where has the health system fallen short, Nina?
8: Well, I think the health system's fallen short always for Māori, and particularly for TB. TB was bought purposefully into Aotearoa in order to make money. We had sanatoriums and we advertised in Europe, hey, if you've got TB, come over here. And this is pre-antibiotic days. Come to our sanatorium. So a lot of people with TB from all over the world came here, and it ripped through our communities and killed a lot of people. And we had a massive TB control program in the early 1900s, which ignored Māori. We didn't actually start recording Māori TB rates until the mid-30s. And I just think the effort's never really been there. And we've inherited that kind of response. So the way we look at TB currently from a health system perspective is not with an elimination goal. So TB, we can eliminate TB, and there are international goals around eliminating TB, and New Zealand's actually signed up to that, but we're not. The way TB control's funded, it's underfunded, and the public health units don't have the resources or the some of the skills that they need in order to support whānau Māori through TB, let alone eliminate TB for Māori communities.
11: Yeah. I'm curious to know how many cases of TB might emerge in a year.
8: Well, we have about 300 cases annually, so it's not big numbers, but over half of those are the New Zealand-born cases are Māori, 300, yeah. But those are only people who have TB diagnosed. TB can sit quietly in the person, and that's called latent TB, mm-hmm. and only activate, when they are unwell for another reason and their immune response diminishes. So we don't actually know how many people have got latent TB. But what we need to do is we need to get better at diagnosing people when they do have TB, and diagnosing them early and giving them the treatment, and then contact tracing to find those people who may have the latent TB infection, and then offering them treatment as well. So it involves quite a lot of contact tracing, and currently we're not equipped to do the amount of contact tracing or actually connect in with communities to the degree that's needed.
11: And so that contact,
8: a Māori-centred model to reach people earlier, support whānau and strengthen contact follow-up.
11: Tēnā koe, Dr. Nina Scott is our guest. We're talking tuberculosis and how we might be able to eliminate it. Perhaps the cost of contact tracing is what has made it tough in these political and economically restrained times. The latest study you've been involved in, Nina, calls for a Māori-specific tuberculosis elimination strategy. What would that look like in practice, and what are the key changes needed from Health New Zealand and the government?
8: So we've actually already started that and started testing what that Māori-specific elimination approach could look like. And, it's not rocket science. It's having culturally safe navigators who are really good at engaging with whānau and supporting them and identifying their unmet wellbeing needs. You know, so TB is generally a disease of poverty and it spreads when there's overcrowding. So whānau needs support to manage those issues, as well as having someone who can do the contact tracing and support whānau through treatment. So we've actually tested that model and it's worked very well in the Waikato. We're about to start testing it with Māori community health providers, so whānau order providers, because we actually need a model that is community-based. And currently, the way TB support is managed, it's primarily done through public health units to do the contact tracing, and they don't have the resources. They're already working really hard, but they don't have the resources to do the level of contact tracing and that community engagement. And then you have the hospital team to support whānau to have their TB treated, and it's a really disconnected system, and it needs to have that community based approach with really good community navigators at the core of the model to work with whānau.
11: Well, thank you, Nina. It's been a pleasure talking with you. TB is often seen, as I touched on at the start of our conversation, as a disease of the past, but quite obviously it is not. Half of those diagnosed, of the 300 diagnosed each year in New Zealand with tuberculosis, are tangata whenua, our people. And so it is very important that we push for this contact tracing issue and get some sort of resolution from government agencies. Just before we wrap up, though, Tahuru Mōwai is a prominent Māori organisation and that you helped to found. What are some of the issues in the Māori cancer leadership network space that might be of interest to our peeps this morning, Nina?
8: Well, that's a good turnaround. I mean, what one of the if you want to talk about lungs, because TB is
11: off, sure lungs would be a good place. Lungs. Calling for a nationwide lung screening program, is that not the case?
8: Yeah, I think that's something we're all really hoping can happen as fast as possible, right? Mm-hmm. Because you know if you can diagnose lung cancer early, it can be curable. So we are putting a lot of eggs in that basket at the moment to support the amazing team that are doing the hard mahi to develop up the national lung cancer screening program. So we want every political party to support that, obviously. But just back to TB, we have bovine TB in New Zealand, and it doesn't usually affect humans. We only have like 3 to 15 people getting bovine TB because, you know, we now pasteurise milk, and it's from unpasteurised milk generally. But the government has demonstrated that it's willing to invest tens of millions of dollars every year to protect livestock and export income from bovine TB. But the question for us now is whether we're willing to invest in protecting whānau from human TB. And we have no national strategy for eliminating human TB, and we need one.
11: Pleasure having a cordial with you, Nina. Thank you so much for sharing some time with us. I'd love to get you in for a Here Te Hua conversation one day, but we'll leave it there for today. Thanks very much for talking with us about TB, an issue that we don't talk about very often but need to. Mauri ora kia koe, okay. Tuhine, tēnā koe.
8: Mauri ora.
11: Thanks so much. Dr. Nina Scott is a public health physician and co-founder, chair of Tauhuru Mōrwai, the Māori Cancer Leadership Network, and hails from Ngāpui, Ngāti Whātua and Waikato. You're with Urban Māori Radio, Wātea and wateanews.com, 7:37. Tama Pōtaka is in with us as we count down to the big day. Thanks for joining us, Tama, tēnā koe.
13: Kia ora, mate. You just called me outside Seddon Park, actually, Hamilton and Tristram and London Street in Hamilton, but of human hoardings. Few beeps.
11: Yeah,
13: good. A few other comments.
11: Yeah, well, I guess so. That's part of the life of a politician.
13: Now, and a journalist.
11: And a journalist as well. I thought you might be practicing your off spinning on the Seddon Park's pitch. Now, the government has recently signed or agreed to amendments to the Ture Whenua Māori Act of 1993. The years go by, don't they? Which is going to give Māori landowners more control, make it easier to develop whenua Māori. How do you balance economic development opportunities with protecting the cultural and intergenerational significance of Māori land? And what will these amendments allow us to do that we haven't been able to do before?
13: Okay, so Te Ture Whenua Māori took about 15 years to work up and pass from 1978 to 1993. And the two key focus areas for Te Ture Whenua are retention and development. And there's some overlap, and sometimes there's some counter weights across those objectives. Over the last 30 years, Te Ture Whenua has been amended many times. It's been improved just to enable better retention and actually better development opportunities. Well, one of the things that we've done just recently is approved the policy positions to help encourage more developments and more flexibility with the court, because right now there's about 14,000 applications awaiting a decision at the Māori Land Court. And I just look at that and say some of that's got to do with the retention and decisions need to be made, and some of it's got to do with development. Decisions need to be made. Now, over on the East Coast at a place called Wepeta Trust, they have a model where they don't have to go to the court all the time for basic administration matters, which ordinarily they would need to go to the court for example, changing trustees or confirming succession when someone dies, confirm succession within the trust itself, rather than having to go to the Māori Land Court and waiting 2 or 3 or 4 years for a decision on something that's very basic and often uncontested. So what we are proposing is that other organisations, other Māori land owners, can adopt the Wepeta model, but they need to go through a rigorous process at the court to be enabled to do that.
11: it does make some sense. And the clogging up of the Māori Land Court is, having been involved over the years, very frustrating, as you say.
13: Very
11: often.
13: Frustrating.
11: Yeah, and just to change trustees, like you say, you have to put your tunnel in and then wait. Maybe months, if not years, just to do a very basic
13: procedure. Yeah, there's some strange situations where trustees have passed away, but they're still on the titles, and new trustees have come in, but they're not on the titles, but wear the liability of decisions that are made by the trust. Now, we think that that is entirely unreasonable, and in some instances, many instances actually, the appointment of trustees is uncontested. So... in that situation, we think that trust should have a little bit more, dare I say, rangatiratanga, to go on and get on and do their mahi rather than having to wait for a judge to make a decision a year or two later.
11: Yeah, fair call. Oh, well, that's positive, isn't it? Look, as the Minister for Māori Development, Tama, you've launched a refreshed Mahi Corona strategy for Te Reo Māori. What does success and accountability look like over the next, say, five years or so?
13: Yeah, there's three overarching goals that the Māori has had into Te Reo, Te Reo Māori Order. One of them, of course, is to have 85% of all New Zealanders giving value to Te Reo Māori, and that could be as easy as people saying kia ora every day. Another one is 150,000 people using Te Reo Māori as our first language, and that's a very genuine and legitimate aspiration. And there are other objectives therein, but we need to accelerate that work so we know that over 1 million people can say basic words in Te Reo Māori by, say, 2035. Now, we're on a good pathway. There's about 800,000 people that use basic Te Reo Māori, but we want to see more people using Te Reo Māori as a means of communication, but also as our first language.
11: Tēnā koe, Tama. Creating room for you to celebrate the efforts over the past 2.5 years. I did take your point last time that, you know, as media, sometimes we sort of hammer in on the negative aspects of political life. So feel free to share with our peeps what you think have been some major milestones going forward. So let's go to the housing portfolio, where the government's announced additional funding for homelessness services. Okay. But there's also the move on orders, which might counteract it, and supporting programs around the country. But at a time when many Māori are still struggling with housing affordability and insecurity, what evidence are you seeing that these investments are actually making a measurable difference?
13: When we talk about homelessness and severe housing deprivation, Dale, we're often talking about different people in different circumstances. So one of them is in emergency housing. And there's been a significant reduction in that, particularly Māori kids coming out of emergency. Another one is uninhabitable homes. So people are living in homes that might not have running water, they might not have proper electricity or proper power. And, you know, one of the responses to that is building more houses and getting more infrastructure out to papakāinga and Māori-owned land and papakāinga national standards, where you can build more houses on papakāinga without having to run to council and spend $5,000-$10,000 for each unit. So that's in that space. Then there's folks that are couch surfing. Now, there's a lot of our whānau that are in a difficult space like that, Dale, especially in the big cities, couch surfing and living in garages and whatnot. There are funded programs in place to support those people into transition on other methods. And, of course, those that are living rough, sleeping on the street, very difficult. Now, the evidence shows that since we put on more housing first places last September, there's been a considerable upswing in people in Māori who are coming off the housing list register, housing first register, off the street and into warm, safe, dry homes. Now, is there a lot more work to do? Absolutely. There's a lot more work to do, but there's actually a lot of success in moving hundreds of people, many, many Māori, into housing first places that were living in cars and on the street. There are still people living in difficult situations, no doubt. And we've got that housing first additional funded places and also a bit more rigour in MSD and what they're doing to ensure that the people that they come into contact with are going from a state of deprivation, at least into a transitional home or a social home. The other thing, Dale, I mentioned is community housing providers often lean into Māori communities to support those that are living in pretty difficult situations. Today, I'm going out to West Auckland, Dale, the hard, rough streets of West Auckland to support Vision West, who are opening 25 homes under funding that we supported in Budget 20, 2024, and many of those homes will be occupied by Māori.
11: Certainly. The fiscal policies have been announced for the National Party, and while we understand that tax breaks, etc., are to be waited until we hit a surplus, somewhat understandable. The party's emphasis on growth sectors reflects an argument that productivity and innovation can help lift economic performance, but it also raises other questions. If agritech's to become a major driver, as an example, of future growth, how many jobs would it create? Where would those jobs be located? And what quals would workers need? So we want to grow, say, the agritech business. What guarantees are there of jobs for our young people who are coming out of Kura, out of university in great numbers, but to little prospects?
13: Well, I think that there's one side of the political spectrum. They will guarantee jobs and say, yes, guaranteed, we're going to put this on and we're going to tax people in order to pay for those jobs. And you've heard some of those claims and some of those positions by other parties, but particularly by the Green Party. And, you know, okay, I acknowledge that. They want to replicate something like Jobs for Nature. I think, Dale, you and I both know some Jobs for Nature programs are primo. Like, I love that stuff they're doing up at Okumara Paimaungas, probably the largest employer east of Te Kaha, shooting goats and deer and all sorts of things. But about a third of those programs worked, about a third were a waste of money, and maybe a third that were sort of okay. Now, if we're going to go and spend $5 billion and $1.5 billion of that is a complete waste of money, that's not our idea of fun. You could build a motorway down in Hamilton for that cost, Dale. So what we say is, well, actually, there's a range of things that we need to do to generate growth, and one of them is make it easier to do infrastructure projects like energy, renewable energy, like roading, like aquaculture, Ngaitahu down in the South Island with the Hananui project in Stewart Island, which this government endorsed and approved. The agriculture space, horticulture space in particular, Dale, is an area where I think a lot of jobs could be created on Māori land and with whānau Māori. So you look at the great work being done down in Te Tiko and Kauro and around there, where the whānau have come together, they've bought licenses in the kiwi fruit space, and now they're putting on many, many jobs for whānau down there. That's the sort of space where I think we can bring Māori land out of a state of unproductive land into productive land, create jobs and export into countries where we're increasingly having free trade agreements like India and the next billion customers in places like Switzerland and Nigeria. We need export markets and we need free trade.

0: I thank you for your time out on the hustings now, and the good people of Hamilton West have got the hardworking people of Hamilton West have got Tama to vote for, should they want to. And I'm picking that you'll make your way back into the big house. Thanks so much for joining us on the program. All the best, Tama. We'll catch up with you next week. See you, man. It was 603 Urban Māori Radio. We're listening into the back end of that with Shane Jones. And, of course, Shane is wedded to the National Party and the ACT Party, although likes to stand independently, of course, as New Zealand First. Thanks for joining us on the program again, Shane. Tēnā koe.
1: Hey, morena.
0: It's nice seeing you at the footy there the other night. There's a bit of a strange game. Shane was supporting his young fella, Pinatawi, who was having a run with the New Zealand All-Stars. Few guys out there, some of them older than you and me, Shane. Well, maybe not.
1: I think I saw Dwayne Mann out there.
0: Yeah, you did see Dwayne Mann out there. Thanks for joining us, Shane.
1: He's a legend.
0: I was with this old man, and he's legendeur, Don Mann. He's well into his mid-80s now. Now, you've recently announced a number of investments aimed at boosting regional economies. What do you see as the biggest opportunities for Māori communities and businesses to benefit from these projects? Maybe you could list a couple, please.
1: Well, I've been struggling over the years to convince my colleagues, both National and Labour, to allocate kūtea for aviation connectivity, to ensure that flights continue in areas where the large airline has pulled out. And I've found, to my surprise, that everyone is enthusiastic until they have to make a commitment, take a risk, and dedicate Crown Pūtea. So that's one area that we've never really, as a country, treated aviation connectivity in the same way as maintaining roads or trains. The other one that I'm really happy about is, well, there's many of them, but if I can just quickly list a couple. Although it's obscure, Matakana Island. Matakana Island, the wharf upgrade in Matakana Island was something that had been called for, you know, I'd say government after government after government. And then the geothermal projects in and around Te Arawa, parts of Tauranga, Moana. And although they don't attract a lot of attention in mainstream media, it's an opportunity for Māori landowners to find new wealth with the right sort of partnership and exploit the geothermal energy to boost energy or attract investors to create jobs in places such as Kawera.
0: Yeah, I take your point. And being a supporter of our regional centres, there's been a lot of work, and you've been a great champion of the regions. There's no doubt about that. Some taking umbrage, though, that you suggest that, as you did for Ngāti Oneone, don't forget that it was us who gave you the money for your marae refurbishment. And, of course, I've seen, I think it was Tina coming back saying, hang on a second, Shane, it's not your money. It's the taxpayers' money, but I do take your point that some of these areas deserve support. Can we touch on the aviation thing for a moment? Because, you know, we're trying to boost domestic tourism. It is cheaper to jump a flight you can get to Sydney for $300 than it is to fly to Dunedin and start a motel or whatever. And I don't even know what it costs Auckland to Kerikeri, but I wouldn't be surprised if it was fairly stiff. What sort of fares are they charging to get up to your place, mate?
1: Oh, look, if you don't book ahead of time, but probably
0: it's different. It's different for you because you don't have to pay for it.
1: Well, it's part of the job, bro.
0: Yeah, no, well, I understand that. But, I mean, you'd know. Would it be 200 more?
1: No. It can be over 300.
0: Over 300, Auckland, Kerikeri.
1: Yeah, if you don't book early, I don't know how the hell they justify these prices. In New Zealand, obviously, is in a tussle. They've had a crappy financial result. They've served up a variety of excuses as to why they haven't done well. The Prime Minister seems to have lost confidence in them. Maybe it's time to rejig the board. I've found the new CEO, or the newish CEO,

0: Indian guy, very, very articulate, extremely knowledgeable about technology and other such matters, to be an extremely professional, executive kind of guy.
1: He might be the Prime Minister one day.
0: Yeah, well, I will avoid debate and continue that line of discussion.
1: Should we be? I mean, should it have government ownership anyway? Airlines, or would you rather see a completely free market airline system operating here?
0: Well, we've had a bit of both, and you know as well as I do, we've had to bail out Air New Zealand. I mean, the country just won't tolerate being isolated in the absence of a functioning national airline. It's just part of the feature of being a small island nation. Some things the Crown will continue to own. I don't mind admitting that one of the areas of difference between National and ACT is that ACT wants to sell everything. Don't really want to regulate, and they're not really a nationalist party, they're a globalist party. We're regarded as a bit old-fashioned, but we are totally into patriotism and ensuring that our national institutions remain either in our control or in our ownership. I mean, it's part of the appeal, I think, where people do find some common ground with New Zealand First.
1: Conservatives and loyalists, others would describe New Zealand First as. Is that reasonably accurate?
0: Very much so. I wouldn't say that we're conservative in the sense like Jerry Falwell wanting to sort of regulate what happens in the bedroom, but at the same time, particular perspectives about morality, we're not particularly interested in them being injected into the education system. And one issue that we've taken a strong exception to is transgenderism. Wahine is a wahine, a tāne is a tāne, and that's all there is to it.
1: Haven't you got any queer nephews and nieces?
0: I've got heaps of them, bro. Well, and that's a matter of personal choice and how they live their lives. It's not the business of the state to start injecting into the curriculum justification of conversion therapy and all sorts of things like that. That's not how we roll.
1: Yeah, I understand that, but I mean, the designation of a man and a woman, when we all know that there's some fluidity in there, and some who prefer at times to be one or the other or the both at the same time.
0: Yeah, and that's a personal choice. Get on with it. But don't start getting the state to pass specific regulations for your tiny minority concerns. We're never going to agree as a party to that, ever.
1: There's a lot of gender fluidity in Parliament, is there not?
0: And that's my point. We are a nation where there's a great deal of scope for people to celebrate their identity in a variety of ways. But that's a different issue from the state then regulating prescribed outcomes or how they should be given special privileges. That's just never going to happen with New Zealand First. Never.
1: Tēnā koe. Shane Jones is with us just a few minutes out. New Zealand First's economic approach is placing significant emphasis on encouraging investment. Now, the party's proposed reducing the company tax rate from 28 to 20% for businesses with annual turnover below $30 million. A lot of this goes over the heads of those who are struggling to work out whether they can afford, good bread or white bread. What would you say about the need to encourage business, but is this the best way, do you think, of growing New Zealand's economy while all protecting what we treasure?
0: Well, you're right. People are looking for a short-term, immediate source of relief. And first thing we could do is we could take climate change tax off the cost of fuel, diesel, petrol. And that would reduce by about $900 to $1 billion a year, what we spend on fuel. We don't need to be paying a climate tax on our fuel. It should be ceased immediately that we're re-elected.
1: Tēnā koe, just finally, today's the anniversary of Whenua Cooper leading the 1975 land march. It arrived in Parliament on this day of 1975. There's a saying that Māori have had to protest for everything. Nothing comes easy for our people, yet the media would paint a different picture. You're a former protester. an expected and accepted part of New Zealand society, the right to protest? What would you say about how we always have to stick our poe in the ground and not take backward steps, because we only are able at times, because of governmental policies and attitudes, inch our way forward, but still we do that positively?
0: Yeah, I mean, it's a key feature of democracy. Winston had a key role in the original land action that preceded the Matakite March in Ngāti Wai. He was the lawyer defending the rights of the landowners from the government of the day, Labour, and the local council. It was taking all the coastal land as an esplanade reserve, and they were focusing disproportionately on Māori land. I had my years of service, and that's a key feature of democracy. If we strip away people's ability to demonstrate or protest to protect their property rights, look, I know there's protests, for example, against the Santana mine where I'm going today. And there people are averring that I shouldn't go to the Santana mine because of my demonstrably pro-mining attitudes, and I'm a minister. And the Santana mine is currently wending its way through the constipated bloody causeway of the fast-track legislation and panel. But I'm a politician, and I'm not going to hide from the fact that I'm pro-jobs, pro-industry, pro-growth. And unless we have that type of narrative, it's going to be a conveniently small group of people who have more wealth than the rest of us are knocking out the door, hoping that our kids and mokos will have a fair go in the future.
1: Well, you've always stood up for what you believe are opportunities to create jobs in New Zealand. I, on the other hand, believe that there's only one Santana that New Zealand needs, and that's Carlos Santana. So there we are. Have a good day today, Shane. We'll catch up with you again soon. Up, thanks very much for joining us. Tēnā koe. Urban Māori Radio, Wātea, it's 8 o'clock. We've got Skills Group Chief Executive Roseanne Graham joining us, Jackie Southey as well from Save the Children New Zealand, and Dr. Hope Tupara is also joining us. All going well. That's the Māori Women's Welfare League marking its 75th anniversary. Great to have you with us today. Thanks so much for joining in. 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It's 8 o'clock, and here's Scotty Morrison.
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1: Kia ora te whānau, ko awa tēnei. I hope you're having a wicked day and keep it locked right here on Tautoko FM.

0: demo from Hops. Hop, hoppity, hoppity, hop. Hey, if you're supposed to be on the 8 o'clock bus, sorry for you. You're at 6:03, Urban Māori Radio, and weather-wise today, cloudy periods with some morning and evening low cloud, isolated showers until this evening, 2:21 high, 15 low, partly cloudy tomorrow and a few showers for Thursday. High tides for Tuesday for the Waitemata Horiki Golf just after 10 and at Unihunga just before 1. You're with 6:03. Now, a new white paper from Skills Group is calling for a major overhaul of our country's apprenticeship system, arguing that degree-level apprenticeships, better financial support and more flexible training pathways are needed to meet the workforce demands of the future. Now, the Skills Group has been a workforce development partner, full-service training organisation, and it's wonderful to have a cordial with their chief executive today, Roseanne Graham. Hi, Roseanne. Tēnā koe. It's me, Dale. Thank you for joining us on Wātea, Radio Wātea. Tēnā koe.
1: It's a pleasure, Dale. Thanks for having me on.
0: I've been familiar with Skills Group for a long time, but perhaps you'd be kind enough to just tell us a little of its background and the size and scope of the work that the Skills Group do to get us underway, please, Roseanne.
1: Sure, no problem. Yeah, we educate about between 22 and 23,000 learners a year. About 13,000 of that is in what we would say sort of more traditional qualification routes. So we deliver everything from trades training, electrical, plumbing, gas fitting, drain laying, all the way through to cookery, hospitality, healthcare, you name it. We're just the simplest explanation for people who aren't familiar with the sector is to say we're exactly like a polytechnic. So we deliver vocational training, but we also do a lot of corporate training, a lot of company training, leadership, project development, and we do some of that overseas as well. So we are, in old-fashioned terms, you'd call us a full-service provider. That's really what we do. From the moment you're thinking about leaving school to the moment you retire, we have different options available for people to train.
0: Well, tēnā koe, thank you. I've looked at a lot of our support, post-iwi settlement monies and iwi that are supporting our people to grow opportunities. And often it's university focused. And I've often thought that our iwi should be supporting people through apprenticeships because of the spin-off or the flow-down effect of people becoming tradies. They'll potentially take on apprentices, their own whānau, they're likely to set up small businesses and employ more of our own. So it makes sense to invest more in the apprenticeship model as well as the degree model, which seems to be favoured by Māori interests. Your white paper argues that the apprenticeship model hasn't kept pace with industry change. What's the biggest shortcomings that you've noted in the current system, and why is reform needed now? Just give us an overview, please, Roseanne, of what Skills Group are proposing here.
1: Thank you for that. There's two key things. The first point you made, I think it's really worth addressing before I jump into the apprenticeship bit, if that's okay. And so the point you made was that often post-settlement, iwi look at university and think that that is the aspirational pathway. And that has been perpetuated throughout the whole of Aotearoa New Zealand, really. Every parent thinks that the exciting or the aspirational hope for their children is to go to university. But only 30% of people go to university and fewer complete. And you have to ask yourself, what is the job at the end of it? So I'm a big supporter of universities, don't get me wrong. We've all got a role to play in the sector. But I think that schools have said, wow, a lot of our kids end up going on to university. That's a great pathway, and have forgotten about where the employment opportunities are in the country and where the biggest, particularly in the regions as well, where are the biggest opportunities? Where will people succeed? Where will they not get themselves into too much debt? And so there is a real gap there. And we did a white paper earlier in the year on multiple pathways to success just like the white paper we've put out today, and it really addresses all of those issues, because I think that's one of the most fundamental starting points is getting parents and kids at school learning about the opportunities for apprenticeships across all industries in New Zealand. So then the second part of your question that you asked me was, what are we talking about today? There's been so much change in the vocational sector in the last few years, but really what it's focused on is who's running what. You know, there've been structural changes to ownership, but there hasn't been a lot of policy focus on the programs within our organisations, what we're training and what we're delivering. And apprenticeships is a great example because it just hasn't kept pace with workforce changes. So the average age of an apprentice in New Zealand across different sectors is about 25 years old. So there's this assumption that these are really sort of green young kids coming out of school, need a lot of help, need to be in the job a long time, you know, 4 years before they can qualify because they don't know what they're doing. But it's just not a true reflection of the workforce and who ends up as in apprentices. So to give you an example for skills, we have about 65% of the electrical training market in New Zealand, and 25% of our learners already have a degree. They turn up to us already with a degree from university. So if you look at the productivity loss to the country of that, and then you look at the personal cost to the individual of already having a student loan, and then entering an apprenticeship for 4 years where you are paid a training wage, which is below the minimum wage. So that's one of the key starting points, is make some changes, look at learners and go, you don't all arrive the same way. We've got very, very different types of learners turning up, but we treat them all the same way. And we say, you've got to be, you know, it's a 4 year course, which is silly when someone's already got a degree or already trained as a builder. So we are talking about making a far better assessment of who comes into the system in terms of how long they should be expected to then train as an apprentice. So that's one of the key points. The second is there's a real issue with parity of esteem, which was the first point I made, and it's a term, an educational term, which doesn't mean a lot to people. What parity of esteem is, that view that everybody has about the career that they're entering, and is it considered as good as a university or as good as some other qualification? And one of the reasons there's a problem is that all apprenticeships are measured at level four on NZQA's framework. And to give you a sense of what that means, that when you come out of school, you have achieved at level three. When you start a degree, the first year of a degree is at level five. So you do, if you do a three-year degree, it's level five, six, and seven. You come out at level seven. When you do a four-year apprenticeship, which is really technical and difficult, you come out with a level four qualification. And it actually has nothing to do with the level of difficulty. It has everything to do with the funding rules that say that apprenticeships will be funded at level four. So when you might have been on the job for 20 years, you would have run your own business, you've managed staff, and then you want to get off the tools, your knees are giving you a hard time, and you apply to be a manager of something and it says degree only applicants. And so we just say, look, it's sort of grossly unfair about where people are headed in their careers. We know there'll be lots of career changes, but they, when they want to change, they suddenly are ineligible, yet they have all this experience. So there's many other points that I know, Dale, you'll have read in the white paper, but those are sort of the two key ones. There's two others, if I have time to tell you the others, because one's about access for Māori in particular. Would you like me to tell you the two others?
0: Yes, please.
1: Or have I
0: yes,
1: done
0: please.
1: My...
0: No,
1: okay,
0: no,
1: you... great.
0: Good. Thanks, Roseanne.
1: Okay. Thank you. I'm conscious of taking up too much of your time. The third is that these learners don't have access to student loans and allowances. So it's actually closely related to level four, to the fourth point, because obviously what we find is that a number of our Māori and Pacifica learners say, we've already got kids, we're 27, we're 28, some of them are in their 30s, we've got to provide for families, and they can't survive for 4 years on an income below the minimum wage, but they cannot access loans and allowances like every other university student or polytechnic student. So we think there's a real inequity there. Even if people start, they can quite often drop out because of hardship, which is a real issue. So it puts quite a lot of pressure on employers too, because those employers try to step in to help. But it puts people off entering in the first place. So we think that loans and allowances have to change. And the fourth point is, when you look across particularly the traditional trades, so, you know, again, we come back to carpentry, electrical, plumbing, the numbers are way too light in the Māori and Pacifica space, as well as women. And yet, if you look at the population demographics of New Zealand and where we're headed, we are very much becoming a larger Māori population and a larger Pacifica population. And yet, they have the lowest rates of participation in apprenticeships. Yet, we know that this is an area, we know that vocational employment is something that will grow throughout. We're seeing it throughout the world, and we're seeing it in New Zealand. So in China, for example, at the moment they have a problem where 25% of their university graduates are unemployed. They cannot get work. So the Chinese government is now very focused on vocational training and how do we invest in that and how do we solve the parity of esteem issues. So it's not just a New Zealand problem, but it is one that if we don't address, we're going to have this mismatch between our population and the work requirements, but people actually knowing how to access an apprenticeship and being engaged in the industry.
0: Well, I just think that you're raising a really important issue, and I thank you for doing so on behalf of the Skills Group, Roseanne. You know, it is difficult if people have already been out to study or have already had some grounding in work, thought, you know, guys leave with no quals and think, oh, I'll go out labouring, and then think, oh, look, I need something more solid for my future. And young families line up for an apprenticeship. But of course, you know, in that training mode and income level for all those years. And then, as you say, you come out with all that experience still just with level four if you want to pivot into another opportunity later in life. It's a very important kaupapa. And, you know, often when we look at that flash house down the end of the street, maybe it used to be an accountant's. Nowadays it could easily be a plumber's. The big house.
1: It most likely is.
0: Try hiring a plumber
1: or an electrician.
0: I reckon so.
1: Exactly.
0: Good talking with you, Roseanne. Thanks so much for spending some time with us on Radio Waiata. Tēnā koe.
1: It's a pleasure.
0: Thank you. Thanks so much. That's the Skills Group Chief Executive, Roseanne Graham. A big organisation, isn't it, with 23,000 or so people working in all sorts of different trades and areas. It's a really interesting point that Roseanne and her team have raised publicly. Thank you so much for joining us today. Ngā take Māori ake, or Māori Matters. Well, as our country marks International Day for Disaster Risk Reduction, Jackie Southey from Save the Children New Zealand is calling for our tamariki to be placed at the centre of emergency preparedness, arguing that tamariki aren't only vulnerable during disasters but can also be powerful contributors to community resilience. We know that it's often our tamariki who are getting the messages at school about how to react in a disaster, but that disaster plan that you've prepared for your family, has it factored in how the tamariki might respond or what role they in times of a civil defence emergency or the like? Jackie Southey is with us today from Save the Children New Zealand. Thanks again for joining us, Jackie. Tēnā koe.
2: Lovely to call you.
0: And you too. Putting kids at the centre of our preparedness plans, they're pretty good at reminding us if we haven't got seatbelts on, aren't they, our tamariki? And they might just be the ones who know the plan and can help the whānau execute it if something occurs. Save the Children says our tamariki voices are often overlooked in emergency planning. What are the biggest gaps you currently see in how our country prepares kids for natural disasters and emergencies, Jackie?
2: Well, tēnā koe, Dale. What we see is that often there is some strong preparedness messages coming through at primary school, but there are real gaps when it comes to preschool and early childhood spaces and kōhanga reo, it's often left to the school years when those learnings and messages happen. Centres are prepared and they have fire drills, but you know our program, Kia Reti, Get Ready, which is generously funded by QBE, supports our youngest children, their whānau, hapori communities, to learn about emergency readiness and ways that empower children and reduce the fear and keep it simple so they feel like really confident about they know what to do and that they do. You're exactly right. They take those messages home to their whānau and they are the power holders and, you know, get ready and be prepared and that, you know, they're not as frightened as they would be without this learning.
0: Well, some of these tamariki actually become the experts. They've learnt it about at school, how to react in earthquakes. We have seen civil defence emergencies, sadly, more regularly in recent years in New Zealand. And there's a lot of global talk that more will come. The Karita Get Ready program found that kids are often leaders in their households in this regard. Can you share some examples, please, of how tamariki are helping influence preparedness conversations helping influence their own whānau?
2: Yeah, absolutely. The best time to be ready for an emergency is now, before one happens. And this program works with tamariki, our young tamariki, to support them with that learning. And the messages are really simple, intentionally simple, and they're, you know, ones that we should all know. So when it comes to a fire, get out and stay out. Often we know, get out of the house when there's a fire, but too sadly, people lose their lives when they go back in looking for other whānau members or pets. So really being clear about get out and stay out and having a meeting place is one example. For floods is another one. We're often not that well prepared for floods, and this has been a real gap that's become visible through this program, and many of the centres have communicated that they haven't been that well prepared for floods. And so the messages are go early, go high. And it's been interesting seeing flooding events and some of the Facebook kōrero on groups where people are like, oh, I'll just see what will happen. And, you know, it's getting dark, it's getting late, and, you know, the risk of flooding happening when it's dark and there's no light and that, you know, a real risk to life is very real. So, you know, children will be able to say to whānau to go early, go high and encourage those actions is life-saving. And for example, tsunamis. We know that tsunami is a real threat to New Zealand. We either live or we travel close to coastlines throughout Aotearoa, and yet many whānau and even some of the centres didn't have strong tsunami plans for evacuation, and it was really heartening to hear about some of those centres not only making a plan for themselves but connecting with local businesses and their whānau about how to get ready and where safe evacuation routes are and bringing their whānau into that conversation.
0: Well, we know that we need to be prepared for natural disasters as families. Now, there's talk of go bags. I hope you've got one stashed somewhere, Jackie. I know Rangi's got one, but his has got kapa haka videos in it, and jet planes, I think, and pineapple lumps. So not exactly what is needed, but what we do know is that our kids can help be part of the reaction in times of civil defence emergencies. And with climate change increasing the frequency and severity of storms and floods and the like, it's important that governments, councils and emergency agencies take a more child-centred approach to disaster planning. How might they do better?
2: Well, I think really considering children and putting children's needs at the heart of every plan is critical. We often, when we see emergency preparedness, there's a lot of focus on, you know, roading, evacuation routes. We've seen marae across Aotearoa really step up and provide safe places for whānau. But, I mean, often we're thinking about, as individuals, civil defence or someone will tell us what to do. And the messages might not be that child-friendly. So, for example, you know, leaving evacuation notices to quite late in the piece is really tough if you've got a family of preschoolers and they need to be carried rather than, you know, adults who can confidently wade through water. And I mean, I can think of a case of a whānau that had to sort of float out of their house using floating aids at sort of like 2 a.m. supported by neighbours with young children, then it's terrifying. And so we need to think about, you know, if we've got families with young children that are not as mobile, that, you know, may not have good swimming skills, those messages must come early and be very clear about where to go to those safe spaces. And then thinking about, you know, child-friendly spaces, what's needed. So children need to be protected, they need to be cared for, they need play equipment, they need to feel, you know, a sense of normalcy. And so having children's needs and plans, when we're collecting information, we often are not collecting information about children, we're collecting information about a household. There are 10 households, but do we know if there are tamaiti in those households, or are they rangatahi? You know, what are the kits that they might need or the resources they might need? So what an adolescent girl needs is completely different to, you know, infant babies who might need nappies and formulas. So we really need to think about children as part of that whole plan and not leave it to adults or parents to just, you know, be confident that they'll look after their children and it trickles down, because when emergency hits, there's chaos, there's panic, there's fear. So if we can be prepared and planned, we reduce all of that from happening.
0: Well, it's been wonderful talking with you once again, Jackie. Just an update as well on the fiscal issues so many people are being challenged by in an economic environment that has been very compromised over the last 3 years, not just 3 years, but beyond. I mean, you know too, Jackie, what the price of mints is now, how expensive even... Well, just everything has become expensive. I think with the Iran war and the push on the cost of fuel, it's just flowing through to literally every aspect of New Zealand life. How tough is it for some of our families and our kids calling NZ Home as we speak?
2: It's incredibly tough, Dale, and you're absolutely right. I mean, the cost of living just continues to rise exponentially, and it really is affecting our families that are most, our whānau, that are really feeling the struggles most. It's unacceptable that healthy food is out of reach because of price for so many whānau in New Zealand. We produce enough food for 40 million people, yet we've got thousands of people relying on food banks just to get by. And many of these people are also working. So our wages are just not keeping pace with the cost of living. And this comes in... You know, we have to also consider record profits being made by, you know, multinationals and corporations. It's unacceptable that on one hand there's these huge profits, billions of dollars, and on the other hand we've got families that are struggling just for the absolute basics of healthy food, energy costs, putting petrol in their car, and, you know, the basics in life. So we need our political leaders to step up and take real action that's going to reduce the cost of that basic living. We can't just say, well, we want a stronger economy, so of course everyone will do well. Yeah, some companies are doing incredibly well, but too many whānau are not.
0: As always, appreciate your time, thoughts and experience, Jackie. Thanks very much for talking about how kids can be factored more into our preparedness plans for disasters, but also about the realities of hardship that we're witnessing on the streets of New Zealand day in and day out. Jackie Southey heads Save the Children New Zealand. Thanks, Jackie, for joining us on the program. Tēnā koe. Urban Māori Radio, Wāte, thank you. I see that they're putting up the big stage for Olivia Dean's concert at Western Springs. One in three households are struggling for food. A new survey has found food insecurity continues to be a most persistent and significant issue affecting tons or heaps or many New Zealanders, I suppose. New Zealand scientists hope to develop more effective vaccines for older people, and also after 2 years and over $12 million, Wellington City's Art Gallery is back. Just updating you on our Today in History thing, 13th of October 1975, about 5,000 marchers arrived at Parliament and presented a petition signed by 60,000 people to the Prime Minister of the day, Bill Rowling. The primary aim of the hīkoi was to protest against the continuing loss of Māori land. You heard Shane say that many councils were taking coastal land from Māori communities in 1975, and Te Rōpū Matakite o Aotearoa, those with foresight, was launched at a hui convened by Whenua Kupa that was here in Māngere in early 75. Its creation stemmed from concerns over the historic sales of Māori land and the desire to retain control of land still in Māori hands. Now, just 50 marches left Te Hapoa in the far north on the 14th of September for the 1,000-kilometre walk to Wellington. Whenua was 79 at the time, and the hīkoi quickly grew in strength as it approached towns and cities. Local people joined to offer moral and practical support. The marches stopped overnight at different marae in which Kupa led discussions about the purpose of the march. And public interest grew, the hīkoi arriving into Whanganui Atara with the full attention of the national media after a memorial of rites was presented to the Prime Minister of the day, Rowling. About 60 protesters set up a Māori embassy in Parliament grounds, one of them a longtime friend of Wāte Tame Iti. Also, later, I'll be talking about this flagpole. Okay, if you'd be... Yeah, Awarangi Jury is going to be our spokesperson here. And I did have some information on my phone, which I've left out in the office there, Rangi, if you might be kind enough to grab it for me. I have touched on this because this week is the launch of a kaupapa just trying to garner support for the flying of the Tino Rangatiratanga flag alongside the New Zealand ensign on the Harbour Bridge. For those of you who travel that regularly, you'll know now that there are two big flags on the bridge. They are both the New Zealand flag. And across in Australia, we see the Aboriginal flag flying proudly alongside the Southern Cross, which is the emblem on the New Zealand and Australian flags. Of course, they've got five stars represented. We've got four. But other than that, Union Jack in the corner. And wouldn't it be nice to see a Māori flag flying atop the Harbour Bridge just as a statement of cultural collaboration befitting a nation like ours? We are no longer Little London. We're no longer the larder of London. That's what we were, but then they kicked us out, didn't they, and joined the European Union, said stuff here. And so, you know, there's a lot of people who harbour dreams of a republic here in New Zealand rather than being guided by the old dart or the old country, if you will. We will be picking up on that in a moment, but Matthew Tukaki's joining us as well. Maybe you could just whack a little whiter on while Matt shuffles in, and then we'll talk to Awarangi, please, Awarangi. It's wonderful to share some time with you here on Irirangi Wātea. Again, 25th of October, e hōmā, is the last day to register to vote. If you know somebody who hasn't registered, have a cordial with them and ask them why. Their vote could be important. Their vote could change the government or have an influence on the outcome of the election. Matthew Tukaki is joining us in a moment. He's done a review of the various parties' fiscal policies in the lead up to November 7. We get a few minutes with him, and then Awarangi Jury is joining us as a spokesperson for the new kaupapa that's on the table this week called the flagpole. You're at 603 Radio Wātea. It's 8:39.

0: Thanks very much, everyone. Good to have you with us. If you follow waitenews.com, you would have picked up on an article that our colleague Matthew has put together. He's had a review. It's very difficult to squeeze down fiscal policy from various parties into a digestible form, but he's done his best. You know, one or two, maybe three at max, paragraphs. Matthew, just trying to highlight the various issues. Come on in and tell us about this too, because the parties have very differing ideas when it comes to money and our collective future.
1: They do, and I think you've used the perfect word to summarise it. Digestive. It's like a digestive biscuit. You try and dip it in your cup of coffee and then it disintegrates. And it's been really difficult because I've had to have a look at more than 1,000 policies that have been announced across all the major political parties. I'll be looking at the minor party debate tonight and try and make sense of what they're all saying. I had to wait for the National Fiscal Policy to come out yesterday, of course, to make sense of what they're all saying and what it means for Māori. It's quite difficult. It's confusing. And also, though, in summarising it, things are going to be quite tight. And so I think there's a little bit of, let's just say, hullabaloo make-believe going on with some of these policies that mean that one small slip, a natural disaster, an earthquake, or an extension of what's going on in Iran is going to really affect all of us.
0: Well, we know that certainly happened with the Christchurch earthquake and the rebuild and the cost to the country. We're not begrudging our contributions from other centres to its rebuild, but I do take your point. As far as the Iranian situation is concerned and the geopolitical, the influence it's having on the cost of petrol and fuel seems to be impacting every aspect of life in New Zealand. So more tough times ahead, or do you think that's going to smooth out in 27?
1: Yeah, I honestly, reading through the tea leaves, if you like, of Nan's Lounge, our program on a Friday, I can't see it. And the reason I can't see it is we talk about the rising cost of petrol, but we're not actually talking about now the sustained increase in the cost of diesel. So diesel goes to power our farms, our communities, our forestry gangs working in the Tairāwhiti, Temetame. Even just listening to Shane Jones on the show this morning talking about regional airlines, jet fuel is on the up. And in fact, what's just happened in Saudi Arabia with the attack on one of their international airports is going to have implications. So you've got all these different things, and so you try and make sense of these policies. And as you know, we've been talking to Matt Ross-Krug over the last couple of months as well. One thing that you cannot escape is we're also seeing increased unemployment. The Prime Minister put up this remarkable post on his social media only a few weeks back saying everybody who can work should work. Now, that's all very good and well, but the problem is the jobs are just not being created. So another thing I did in the last week was to have a look at the number of people who are unemployed at the moment, which is just about more than 200,000. Then I went to trademe.co.nz to have a look at how many jobs were available on the day that statement was made. There were only 9,000 jobs available. So if that's the case, well, where are the other 200,000 jobs coming from? You know, A doesn't equal B, 1 plus 1 doesn't equal 2. And so you've got all of those different things, and then you've still got the number, but in particular of Māori whānau who are leaving the country and going to what they assume are fields greener over in Australia, which we all, of course, know that's not always the case.
0: Well, what we have is a lot of promises here, finally we do see the fiscal plans. The NAT's pretty much saying, well, we're not going to have any tax breaks for anybody until we hit surplus. That could be some time off next year, maybe more like the one after. So we've got more rough roads ahead, it would seem, economically. I think all parties agree with that. But while you're here, you used to be the chief executive, was it, or chair or something of the Suicide Prevention Office?
1: I was the last director of the office in the chair.
0: And somebody sacked you?
1: Well, no one sacked me. I mean, I obviously left on my own volition, definitely saw the writing on the wall, listened to the Clive Aspen interview that you did this morning. Really good interview, by the way. But he's right. I mean, you know, once upon a time we had an office with a clear direction. Next minute, haven't heard about it in 3 years. I think it's a national shame. It's a disgrace that it happened that way. It set us all back. Can I just come back to the economic policy for just a moment?
0: Sure.
1: Because the next big piece that goes up on our website tomorrow morning is going to be asking the question, well, we know that a lot of people are not enrolled to vote, so we know that we're trying to get them to enroll to vote. Who they vote for is up to them. But the question I've been asking roughly about 50 of our followers in a mass group chat is, well, okay, well, you're hearing a lot about why we want you to vote, but we're not hearing from those who do not want to vote. And so the question I've been asking them is, why aren't you wanting to vote? And it comes back to this economic stuff as well. They just are so confused, not by who to potentially vote for, but what they're voting for. And so not everyone is a committed voter. It's not, of course, illegal to specifically be required to vote in New Zealand, unlike Australia, where if you don't vote, you get fined.
0: I suppose most people just think they're a bunch of weirdos, and they are, aren't they?
1: Well, yeah.
0: No, really. As a generalisation, politicians, weirdos.

0: the Chiefs. Oh. The world is crazy.
1: The world is crazy. They're arguing about who, of course, there's only one chief.
0: That's right. And the chief is from Matsukana Island.
1: Well, speaking
0: Shane
1: of which.
0: Shane Jones well knows.
1: Speaking of which, what the heck do they need a wharf on Matsukana Island for three people for?
0: Get our
1: I
0: goods
1: mean, you're only, off. You've only got two blokes fishing off the wharf and one guy's rowing in a dinghy every now and then.
0: Hundreds of people live on the mighty Matsukana Island. Hundreds of
1: whānau. Oh, go away. Go on. Go on with you. Thanks very much for joining us, man. Ngā mihi. E hōmā. Thanks so much. Now, I've touched on the fact that there's a kaupapa out at the moment. It just started this week and it's called the Flagpole. And it's seeking to get our country to fly both the flags of the national flag of New Zealand, but also the Māori flag. And, of course, the Māori flag, as you know, represents black for Te Kore, the realm of potential, white for Te Ao Marama, the world of light, red for Papatū Anuku, the Earth Mother, in the middle of Kōru, new life unfolding and hope for the future. The flag was designed near on 40 years ago, and by right should be flying in that prominent space that is the Auckland Harbour Bridge. The flagpole kaupapa, Kai Kōrero, one of, is Awarangi Jury, who I'll be with tomorrow too at the Whānau Order Conference. So it's neat to have a kōrero about this with you, Awarangi. Tēnā koe.
2: Nā koe, kia ora, Dale.
1: Kia ora. You've been to Aussie. I took a photo of it last time I was crossing the Sydney Harbour Bridge saying, hey, this is cool. That's the way it should be in Auckland. And I went over the bridge last week, and, of course, these two big New Zealand flags, it would look much better with a Māori flag there as well. Might you be kind enough to tell us a little about the impetus and the, you know, who raised this idea of a flag pole and what you're aiming to do with it and what we're aiming to support about this initiative, please? Awarangi, stage is yours.
2: Well, you know, at this kia ora, Dale, at this moment in time, our culture, our identity, our whakapapa, our heritage is right at the forefront of discussions up and down the country, in homes, with families, right through the political arena. But what we noticed is that we're going to start towards Waitangi Day next year, and we realised that the flag, I don't even know if people know that, goes up on Waitangi Day, this flag, and then it comes down on Waitangi Day. So we're saying, if it comes down on Waitangi Day, why doesn't it stay up? So let's keep it up. So it's a conversation that we're starting called the Flagpole, a platform now for a discussion and to get people to vote. We're looking at about 80,000, if we could, to vote for the flag going up so that it can stay up and have a from Waitangi Day after Waitangi Day onwards. And also, it's not about choosing between one flag or another. It's about saying there's a place for both. And our country is mature enough to have a conversation and is mature enough to say it is no longer about this or them. It's about both. So it's a hugely important conversation at this time to be had. And one particularly as we head into Christmas and summer with whānau. A number of whānau events always happen, iwi hapu events over that period. And to be able to engage people, to be able to vote, so that by the time Waitangi Day comes, we're able to have a proper conversation about not bringing the flag back down, but keeping it back up where it rightly belongs.
1: Tēnā koe, you've been in Sydney. It looks good, doesn't it?
2: It looks great. And it's interesting, a number of people. So one of the things we can do here for Ngā Whenua Moe Moe A, Ngāi Tereria, is that we can total call them by heightening the fact that they actually lead the way by putting their own flag on the Sydney Harbour Bridge, and it remains there permanently. I don't think people realise that, and that's another call to action to say, gosh, if Ahi Tereiria and Ngā Whenua Moe Moe A can do that, why haven't we done that here yet in Aotearoa? So it's great to be able to acknowledge them and also acknowledge the fact that that helps spur the conversation here with us all.
1: Well, it would point to a society that's coming to terms with the injustices of the past, but moving together positively. I know it's been a very tough political climate this past few years, and it seems people are deliberately trying to drive a racial wedge into New Zealanders' everyday lives, but you know, most of us are seeing through it. Do you think there would be tremendous opposition to an idea such as flying the Tino Rangatiratanga flag, or the Māori flag as we call it, alongside the New Zealand sign?

0: I think some people will obviously have a view about whether it comes back down as to whether it stays up. But there's a fundamental other reason for Māori in this country also about why this stays up and why Whānau Ora has been prepared to support this campaign. And Whānau Ora and the Whānau Ora Commissioning Agency over the last 12 years, we were able to identify outcomes across health, social services, education, justice and so forth for whānau. And that's one level of measurement of change. But there was a deeper level of behavioural change, particularly in the last 2 years of the Whānau Commissioning Agency that we saw. And that we had done some research, which people know off by heart, but evidential research to show that your culture, your identity, your whakapapa and a sense of pride is actually another level of transformative behavioural change that enables whānau to keep the outcomes they achieved in those different areas enduring, ongoing, and to move from being resilient to being leaders of their own whānau. So how best do you demonstrate your culture, your identity, your sense of pride by seeing the Tino Rangatira flag on the bridge? That is a huge part of contributing to wellbeing, that behavioural change. And so this is really important for Whānau Ora to understand. It's a campaign that's about aspirations, but also we directly link it to some of the changes that occur in behaviour for wellbeing that enables our outcomes to be enduring, not just one-off.
1: You know, when I drive down, for instance, the Waikato Expressway, and I look along the side and there are artistic references to tangata whenua, it makes me feel good, you know, that this is different. This is a different land to what you'd encounter globally. And I'd suggest that'd be the same vibe you'd get too, travelling across the bridge. And it shouldn't be just our people. All of our people can recognise this rich origin that we have and a shared future. So it makes a lot of sense. Now, there are 80,000 signatures are hoping to be garnered here for the flagpole website. It only got up this week as of yesterday. And there's going to be 20,000 free flags too to support the kaupapa. And a wonderful video with te poho Hine Kahukura, Kapaaka, and the boys' choir from Tipene also in the mix. So that's all available to us. It seems a simple thing, but at a time when we debated the flag under Key, ultimately cost $26 million for no change, you know, sadly we've got these parties that would rather have a cookie cutter future for all of us and don't think that culture makes any difference. I guess there'd be more opposition, as we've seen last time. And the reason that it comes down at the end of February the 6th is because they only put it up begrudgingly anyway, didn't they, Awarangi?
0: That's right. It's funny, but you've got to keep it up. That's all we're asking, right? And it's about being inclusive and that there's somewhere for everybody. It's a hugely significant thing also for so many families that, you know, are struggling. You've got to give some hope. You've got to give some belief in yourself. And when things are so tough in their own backyards and their own homes, particularly the huge number of urban Māori who live in poverty across Tāmaki Makaurau, you just have to look up and see our flag up there, Tino Rangatiratanga, and it gives some hope that somebody somewhere is going to look out for them. That is what we need.
1: Tēnā koe, Awarangi. Thanks so much, and looking forward to sharing some time with you, Apopo. Māori ora kia koe, te tuhine.
0: Looking forward to that. Kia ora.
1: So that's the flagpole. You can Google that, find out how you can support. After 80,000 signatures, there's 20,000 flags. It all just makes sense, doesn't it? As the song from Moana and her crew,
2: we're Māori,
1: imply. Here we go.
2: And we won't get justice until we've got a Māori flag.
1: Believe it. Is the treaty song from Moana. Hey, thanks very much, you guys. I'm going to leave you with this song today, taking us out to the news. But thank you to Matthew for calling in today. Really appreciated the kōrero as well from Jackie Southey. And before Jackie, wonderful to have some kōrero from the head of the skills group today. Important kaupapa, that one. And thank you to our guest earlier on in the program. Her name was Roseanne Graham, I might add. Associate Professor Clive Aspen, Dr. Nina Scott, and our politicos today, Tama Potaka and Shane Jones. Thanks to our guests. Thanks to you, though, more so. Very cool to have you join us on the program today. We'll leave you with Moana rolling us out to the news, with thanks to Hiniani for producing our program, and to Te Rangi for engineering our show each and every day. From me, Dale, to yours. Chip, have a good day today, and he re rehu. It's coming up 10-15 minutes. Been a pleasure. Let's dance our way to the news, shall we? Go on now, Rangi, up you get. Joshy moves, Rangi.

0: 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Cheer the bro.
1: Hey, are you cycling this weekend?
2: Yeah, heading out tomorrow.
1: Okay, remember to have a hmm.
2: Eh?
1: Yeah, go hard, but have a hmm first. And wear all that fancy protective gear you've got. Because you're the best with getting the kids to help in the community garden, and we're going to need all hands on deck if we're going to get those tomatoes as big as last year.
2: Yeah, those tomatoes were like volleyballs. Will do.
3: 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So have a hmm and think, if you get hurt, who gets harmed? Find out more at acc.co.nz.
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6: 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Mea nei ko tōna whakamaori. 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E kiti atu ana arona, me tana taha, me tana rākau ngaio e tuana i te taha. On moonlit nights, on nights when the moon is full, Rona can be seen with her calabashes and the ngaio tree standing at her side. Atarau, a modifier for moonlight. 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
1: 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Now, Tāne Rore is accredited with the origin of haka. 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Tāne Rore's dance refers to the shimmering of the hot air during the summer. Full Tāne Rore. I te mohi o rānei koe.
0: Te wā o te reo, your flavour.

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1: Yakrani, he taonga, one's Pani, one's Louie, together they're Vali. 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A video call connects after a bath when they're clean and rosied. 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
0: Rota Rota, na Wikitoria, Makia.

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6: 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Mene te whakamaori. Ah, ka whawhai atu koe ki ngā tai a kupe. Will you battle against the king tides? 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